back to Friends at 12 this week. He said, get in the friend zone, girl, on the iHeartRadio countdown. It's Courtney Lopez here. And don't forget, we've got a ton of cool contests going on right now. 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
9: Halfway done with this week's iHeartRadio Countdown. It is Courtney Lopez here. Mario is out this weekend filming a new holiday film. But that's all right. The music rolls on with Harry Styles at 10 with American Girls.

was Bruno Mars with Risk It All at number 9 this week on the iHeartRadio Countdown. It's Courtney Lopez here, and it's time to fire up the time machine for a quick musical trip into the past with our throwback soundtrack. We are going back, 21 years to 2005. The biggest movie of the year was Star Wars Episode 3, Revenge of the Sith. American Idol was the biggest show on television. And one of the biggest songs of the year was off Gwen Stefani's debut album. Here's Holla Back Girl.

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15: I'm Fox 13 meteorologist Evan O'Regan, interview weather center 13. A prolonged heat wave has its grip on the Mid-South and will continue into July 4th weekend. A heat advisory is now in effect until 6 o'clock Wednesday morning. Highs both tomorrow and Tuesday will be in the mid to upper 90s, but with humidity factored in, it will feel more like it is anywhere between 105 and 109 degrees. And it'll be warm at night as well, with lows tonight and the next several nights in the upper 70s. An extreme heat watch goes into effect for Wednesday and Thursday for heat index values possibly over 110 degrees. So please stay hydrated and practice hot weather safety. We're tracking the heat wave on Fox 13 News.
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15: It is the iHeartRadio Countdown, Courtney Lopez here. And at number 8 this week, we have Olivia Rodrigo, who just announced her own music festival. The Daisy Chain Fields Festival is an all-female lineup inspired by the famous Lilith Fair festivals of the 1990s. The show will feature Olivia, Chapel Roan, Diochi, special guests Stevie Nicks and Sarah McLachlan, and so many more. All that just sounds amazing. Girl power. We've got a lot more info over on our website at onwithmario.com as we get into Miss Rodrigo's latest hit with Drop Dead.

Hendrix with Golden at 7 this week on the iHeartRadio Countdown. It's Courtney Lopez here. And our next artist just announced the second leg of her Dandelion Tour, hitting 20 new cities this fall. I'm seeing 2 Los Angeles shows on this list, and I might have to get some tickets from Mario and I. It is Ella Langley with Choosing Texas at 6.

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5: 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Mario and Courtney Lopez here. Our next big thing is on the way, but first, we have to kick off our top five songs of the week with Alex Warren, Ordinary. They say the

0: Tame Impala with Dracula, continuing to climb the charts on the iHeartRadio Countdown. It's Courtney Lopez here, and it's time for this week's Next Big Thing, and it comes from Lola Young. You probably remember her hit Messy from a couple years back. It was on our chart for a few months. She took a little break from music, but now she is back with a brand new single that I am loving.
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6: All right, this week's iHeartRadio Countdown is almost done. It's Courtney Lopez here. Somber kicks off our top three this weekend with one of my favorites. It is Homewrecker.

Bruno Mars, I Just Might It Too, this week on the iHeartRadio Countdown. It's Courtney Lopez here, which means Olivia Dean continues her reign on our top spot with So Easy to Fall in Love.

0: Nadine, So Easy to Fall in Love, her 7th week in the number one spot with that one. Congrats to her. We'll be back again next week with all of your favorite music and more. Until then, this is Courtney Lopez saying enjoy your weekend.
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7: Hey, it's Big Sue sitting here with my friend, John Michael Bailey.
8: Hey. How is the world shining down on you today?
7: I love when you come in the studios, but you got to tell me, what is the first thing a person should do once they've been in a wreck?
8: Well, the first thing they need to do is gather themselves. I'm just being really literal here. Gather yourself. If you're alone, make sure you're okay. If you got children in the car, make sure the children are okay. And once you've done that, then assess your situation. Get out of the car. Look and see if the other people are okay. If everybody seems to be okay and you don't need to call an ambulance, then you call 911. Then the next thing you do is you get out your cell phone and you take pictures of everything. If there's people who say there's a witness, you go up and say, hi, would you please let me record you telling me your name and your contact information and what you saw? And you get all that information. Now remember, you can't be aggressive about it, particularly with the person that hit you, okay? But as soon as you've done all of that, 888, we fight. Because you know I'm going to make it right.
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Looking at a low of 77 tonight. They say the

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102.7 Kiss FM with Olivia Rodrigo and Drop Dead. And Olivia is on tour doing two shows in Nashville coming up November 23rd and 24th. What do you say? Get in the car. We're going.

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Sunny, spectacular, and absolutely sexy tomorrow. 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Looking at a low of 77 tonight. 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

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Downright sunny, tasty, and absolutely delicious tomorrow. High of 95 for your Monday. And we're looking at a low of 77 tonight with Shabu.

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1: Brought my glasses, I'm out the door. 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
2: Let's
1: before
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1: I leave, brush my teeth with a bottle of Jack. 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

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Okay, we need the help of our entire listening

0: 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We need your help figuring out what this song is. Kerry has the tune in his head and he cannot remember the song. BIM is the number. Eric, good morning. Do you know what this song is?
1: And I'm dying over here laughing at you guys.
0: We are crying. What is this?
1: It's that song that they play at the beginning of, like, hockey games and basketball games. It's like, y'all get ready for this.
0: Oh, hang on.
1: Yeah.
0: Let's see if this is it. Let me skip.

0: You know what? It's not. There's not a long enough pause there in the dun dun dun.
1: But we didn't get to the bridge yet. That was the beginning.
0: That's the whole issue we've been having.
1: Eric, I love you. Thank you for calling.
2: Love you. Bye.

0: South Haven, thank you for starting your day with us. It's 102.7 Kiss FM. Taylor, good morning. Do you think you know what the song is we're trying to figure out?
1: Maybe it kind of sounds, I don't remember who sings it, but it kind of sounds like somebody who I used to know.
0: Somebody that I used to know. Hang on. Let's see if we can figure that out.

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1: So we're starting.

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How long is too long to wait on your spouse to propose? Call the show. 833-501-BAMA is the number, because that's what's going on in Ask Alabama. We'll talk more next.

0: 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Okay, so let me ask you this, producer Blake. Me and Steak Daddy have been dating for a year and some change, some months. How long should I wait for him to propose?
1: I'd say

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1: 2.5, okay.
0: At max.
1: So he's got one more year. 833-501-BAMA is the number. Call the show. Sarah was with a guy for 5 years, and finally she was like, I can't do this anymore. He's not going to do it. And the whole time he's been saying he wasn't ready yet anyway. How long do you wait for somebody to say, okay, I want to get married? 833-501-BAMA is the number. Brittany, good morning. What do you think about Sarah's problem?
2: As soon as she heard the first time that he wants to be there.
1: But he wasn't.
2: She should have known then he wasn't.
1: Oh, that was absolutely a sign. Call the show. How long would you wait? 833-501-BAMA is the number. Three things you need to know are on the way.

0: 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It's 102.7 KISS FM. Is 5 years too long to stay with somebody that has not proposed when you want to get married? Call the show, because that's what's going on with Sarah, and she broke up with her boyfriend. 833-501-BAMA is the number. Savannah, good morning. Are you calling to give advice for Sarah?
1: I've been with my boyfriend for 12 years, and we haven't gotten married, and he has asked me a few times.
0: And do you keep telling him no?
1: Yeah, well, we argue a lot, and we're trying to figure out ourselves personally before he gets, but we do have two kids.
0: Let me tell you this. I do say good for you for knowing that y'all argue a lot and you're not in a place to get married, because that takes a lot of maturity too, because a lot of girls will see a ring and get excited and be like, oh my God, yes, and jump into a marriage.
1: And then you go downhill from there.
0: Absolutely. So that is a very good thing that you're doing. But you said you have kids together?
1: Yes, we have a little boy and a little girl.
0: Oh.
1: And I do want to get married, but I want to get put in the right house, in the right setting, and just be in the right headspace.
0: Since you've told him no a couple of times, you think he's ever going to ask you again?
1: He said, next time you can ask me.
0: Will you propose to him when you're ready?
1: I am. I was going to do it when his father passed away, but we had a lot of stuff going on.
0: Oh, my God.
1: And so it was just a couple of stuff in a row.
0: Girl. Well, when y'all get married, when y'all get engaged, you call the show and let me know, okay?
1: I will.
0: Bye.
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0: You can keep us on all day at work, school, or home with 51 minutes of music every single hour while you work on 102.7 Kiss FM. We need your help figuring out what this song is. Kerry has the tune in his head and he cannot remember the song. BIM is the number. Eric, good morning. Do you know what this song is?
1: And I'm dying over here laughing at you guys.
0: We are crying. What is this?
1: It's that song that they play at the beginning of, like, hockey games and basketball games. It's like, y'all get ready for this.
0: Oh, hang on.
1: Yeah.
0: Let's see if this is it. Let me see.

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1: Ask your doctor if the Alabama show is right for you. If he says no, I'd find another doctor. 102.7 KISS FM.

0: We know you love your music, so we've got 51 minutes of music every hour while you work. It's 102.7 Kiss FM. Good morning, Christy. Do you think you know what the song is?
1: Could it possibly be Britney Spears, I Want to Go All the Way?
0: I want to go all the way. Let's try Britney Spears. Let's try. That is a very good guess.
2: There's no way. Go to the bridge. Where's the bridge?
0: It fits. I'll be real honest.
2: It works.
0: It does work.
2: I hope on anything, Carrie did not say Britney Spears was this song.
0: Thank you for calling.
1: Thank you.
0: Carrie called into the show and he's trying to figure out what a song is, and we need your help. 833-501 Bama is the number. This is the song. Ashley, good morning. Do you think you know what this song is?
1: Is it Space Jam?
0: Space Jam?
2: Oh, Pump
0: Up the Jam.
1: City DJ that came out in 1996.
0: Let's see. Hang on. We're about to find out. We're about to find out.
2: That's what
0: Hang
2: we're here for.
3: Get up. It's time to slam now.
0: Hang on.
3: We gotta pump your dance.
0: That's pretty close. It could be.
2: Yeah, it's right there, man. That might have been it. What do you think of me at this point? I don't even know.
0: I love you. Thank you for calling.
2: Melody's broken my head.
0: Bye.
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13: Why? See, it's burning me to hold on to this. I know this is something I gotta do, but that don't mean I want to. What I'm trying to say is that

0: 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It's 102.7 KISS FM. I think I got it. I think I figured out what the song is. If you're listening, 833-501-BAMA is the number Carrie called. He's trying to figure out what this song is. I think it's Cake by the Ocean. I think Cake by the Ocean by DNC Joe Jonas.
1: No, it's not.
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Millington, thank you so much for having us on this morning. It's 102.7 Kiss FM. How long is too long to wait on your spouse to propose? Call the show. 833-501-BAMA is the number, because that's what's going on in Ask Alabama. We'll talk more next.

0: remember to keep us on all day because 102.7 Kiss FM plays 51 minutes of music every single hour while you work. Okay, so let me ask you this, Producer Blake. Me and Steak Daddy have been dating for a year and some change, some months. How long should I wait for him to propose?
1: I'd say at the max, 2.5.
0: 2.5, okay.
1: At max.
0: So he's got one more year. 833-501-BAMA is the number. Call the show. Sarah was with a guy for 5 years, and finally she was like, I can't do this anymore. He's not going to do it. And the whole time he's been saying he wasn't ready yet anyway. How long do you wait for somebody to say, okay, I want to get married? 833-501-BAMA is the number. Brittany, good morning. What do you think about Sarah's problem?
2: As soon as she heard the first time that he wants to be there.
0: But he wasn't.
2: She should have known then he wasn't.
0: Oh, that was absolutely a sign. Call the show. How long would you wait? 833-501-BAMA is the number. Three things you need to know are on the way.
3: What you need to do is be thankful for the life you got, you know what I'm saying? Stop looking at what you ain't got. Start being thankful for what you do got.

0: 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You know, we have 51 minutes of music every single hour while you work. Is 5 years too long to stay with somebody that has not proposed when you want to get married? Call the show, because that's what's going on with Sarah, and she broke up with her boyfriend. 833-501-BAMA is the number. Savannah, good morning. Are you calling to give advice for Sarah?
1: I've been with my boyfriend for 12 years, and we haven't gotten married, and he has asked me a few times.
0: And do you keep telling him no?
1: Yeah, well, we argue a lot, and we're trying to figure out ourselves personally before he gets, but we do have 2 kids.
0: Let me tell you this. I do say good for you for knowing that y'all argue a lot and you're not in a place to get married, because that takes a lot of maturity too, because a lot of girls will see a ring and get excited and be like, oh my God, yes, and jump into a marriage.
1: And then you go downhill from there.
0: Absolutely. So that is a very good thing that you're doing. But you said you have kids together?
1: Yes, we have a little boy and a little girl.
0: Oh.
1: And I do want to get married, but I want to get put in the right house, in the right setting, and just be in the right headspace.
0: Since you've told him no a couple of times, do you think he's ever going to ask you again?
1: He says, next time you can ask me.
0: Will you propose to him?

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1: 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You might want to plan this day. The problem is the day might not be the day people want to come.
2: Oh.
1: Saturday.
2: Random?
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1: Remember how stressed out Tanya was when we had the wedding that I hosted and I
2: officiated.
3: Host the wedding.
1: Yeah, I did host the wedding.
3: Did you pay for it?
2: No.
1: Yeah, I paid for it. I paid for it by my time.
3: So did we.
1: I was there for 3 days.
3: As guests, they wanted to attend, but I'm just saying, you can't just say you hosted her wedding. You're making it seem like you paid for the whole wedding.
2: No, you didn't. Officiated. No.
1: I was the on-air host of her wedding.
3: No also, on again, air. It was no not on the
1: closed
3: air.
1: Closed circuit host. Whatever. I had to hold a microphone.
3: You're the officiant.
1: Officiant. And I'm available still. Anyway, the best day of the week to avoid rain, Monday. Why Monday?
3: That's ridiculous.
1: Interesting. No, Monday. Scientists say. The theory is less pollution over the weekend, so there's less dust in the air, which influences rainfall. I didn't know that. But if you're going to plan something, Monday's the day to plan.
2: Yeah, like a holiday weekend would be smart.
1: Yeah, right. So there you go. Today's quote, good decisions come from experience. Experience comes from making bad decisions.
3: Ooh.
1: It's like, how do I get a job in a commercial or on TV if I'm not SAG-AFTRA?
3: Exactly.
1: Remember that? You have to Taft-Hartley or something? Mark, you know what I'm talking about?
4: I know exactly. Like you can't be in the union
1: until you're
4: working.
1: In the... Right, but you can't work unless you're in the union.
4: Right.
1: I remember going through that whole thing. How do you solve that equation? Same thing here with this quote.
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1: Now, Horan has a talent for writing some very, very good songs that never crossed the line into too, like, provocative. 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
1: When you're trying to find an apartment, it's difficult to find one. And if there's a good one in a good location with a good floor plan at a good price, it goes fast.
2: Oh, yeah.
1: And if you're working and you can't go see places all the time, or you can't take a day off to go see 10 places, there are these TikTokers. They're being hired on the side to go essentially shoot a video of the hottest apartments to send to you to then rent. But you pay them.
2: You pay them. It's anywhere from like the hundreds to some are being paid thousands of dollars for these TikTok apartment scouts.
1: People are essentially hiring creators to go, then just they're only creating for them, right? They're not posting it.
2: So,
1: they're creating a video of the apartments that are good, and then you're hiring them to send them directly to you.
2: Yeah, and like once they do post them on their TikToks, it's apartments that have already been rented out, or like, you know, so it's a kind of showcasing what they do. And so then you kind of like find your creator, find the TikToker that you want. Maybe they're specific to that area of apartments that you're looking for. It sounds a little extra when you kind of think about it, but also it doesn't. I think it's a genius idea. I actually want to do it too. Like if I had free time, I'd go, I love looking at apartments and houses. Like I would love this as a side gig.
1: If you've got to take time off work and that time off work costs more than it does to cost somebody else to go do it, then it makes better sense to have somebody go do it so you can find something you need while you're at work.
2: Mm-hmm.
1: Right? It's definitely the trend right now for the competitive renting market out there.
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2: You ever been in a restaurant and you close the bathroom, then you can't unhook it and you're in there?
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4: 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And what was that used for? Because that is the weirdest thing.
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If you got a problem, we can offer advice, not professional advice, not even necessarily sound or good advice, but it is advice. We'll circle back on that in just a sec.

0: 102.7 Kiss FM hit music from Memphis. Andy, he says he wants a sleep divorce from his boyfriend. What's the reason for this?
1: My boyfriend snores a lot. I've tried earplugs. I've tried white noise. I tried falling asleep before him, and it doesn't work. Nothing. His snoring is just bad.
0: Does he oppose the idea of you having this sleep divorce?
1: I'm not really sure how to bring it up without hurting his feelings.
2: Yeah, that's mean. Why don't you try taping his mouth shut? It helps with snoring.
3: Nobody wants to put painter's tape on their mouth.
2: It's not painter's tape. You get like ones that are made to sleep with. They're amazing. It stops the snoring and he'll sleep deeper.
1: Really?
3: He could suffocate.
2: He does. You guys, I do it every single night and my husband does it as well. You do not suffocate.
0: If he's worried about telling his boyfriend he wants to sleep in another bed, how in the world is he going to say, I'd like to tape your mouth shut at night?
3: I can't get on board with this tape.
0: I think that there's a very honest and transparent way to have this conversation, to try it and see how it goes. It's a fact. We do sleep better, I think, alone.
1: I mean, even if it's a fact, I don't know how to like say that without him hearing, hey, I don't want to sleep in the bed with you.
3: Mm-hmm. Or another thing is like figure out if it's sleep apnea and he needs to go see a specialist and maybe it can be fixed.
0: Good luck, Andy. Thank you for calling.
1: All right. Thank you.
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Big Sue hanging out with you. And once again, we are under a heat advisory. 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

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Big Sue hanging out with you. Shout out to the Alabama Show. Alabama and producer Blake truly doing the Lord's work. Somebody called in this morning with a melody that was stuck in their head and they couldn't figure out the song. And I think they decided it was Cake by the Ocean. 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

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Big Sue hanging out with you. Congratulations to Adam Remsen and good luck. He is going for his 12th straight win on Jeopardy this afternoon. So far, he's racked up $275,000 in winnings. Go, Adam.

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My name is Dino. 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Your shot at $2,500 at 5 p.m. And do you drive the ugliest car ever?

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My name is Dino. Make sure to be smart, stay in the shade when possible, drink lots of fluids, and try not to break any water mains like that happened at the Shelby County Courts. Those were closed today. So, yeah, you got really, really hot heat and water's flowing out of the courtrooms.

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If it's on this list, we may need to talk. 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

0: Hey, girly, girly, you woke up on a real love machine, girly, girly. 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You know what I'm saying?
1: Yeah.
0: Sure.

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What the hell headlines? Three things you need to know in the 901. They're back tomorrow morning, 6 to 10 a.m. right here on 102.7 KISS FM.

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11: 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Now inspired by the heroism of firefighters on 9/11, Michael felt a calling to pursue his dream of serving his community as a firefighter. 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

0: And for adults with type 2 diabetes and known heart disease, Jardiance can lower the risk of cardiovascular death too. 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